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3: 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Yeah. 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

0: There's some roadworks in Whitney High Street. The through road in New Yat is closed. Monaghan Way in Carterton is closed, as is the A40 junction to Westwell. That's closed. Tad Martin Heath Road in Rollright is closed. And Woodstock Road, Begbrook, has roadworks.
1: 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And let's keep Oxfordshire and the Cotswolds moving. 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

0: Woodstock Road, Begbrook has got some roadworks. Tad Martin Heath Road in Rollright is closed. The A40 junction at Westwell is closed. Monaghan Way, Carterton is closed. The Through Road in Newyat is closed. And there are roadworks on Whitney High Street.
1: 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And let's keep Oxfordshire and the Cotswolds moving. 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

0: 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At the racetrack. In the shower. Oops, sorry. 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But while listening, you pictured them all, didn't you? 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

remember that from the summer of this year, when I was, well, employed, sometimes changing tyres, sometimes refuelling diggers. And this, oh well, of course, the first episode of The Hitchhiker's Guide to the Galaxy aired on Radio 4, of course. Roman Polanski skipped bail in the USA and ended up in France. And the Pittsburgh Steelers beat the Dallas Cowboys to win the Super Bowl. This was the number one song of the year on the Billboard Hot 100.

Not quite a Bee Gee, but the younger brother, Andy Gibb, with his big hit in this year, Shadow Dancing. On FM, on your smart speaker and online, this is WRFM, and I'm Big Rich. Well, do no wonder here. It was the year in which Jim Callaghan was still Prime Minister of the UK, bottled out of an election in the autumn, and brought on the winter of discontent. Rubbish started piling in the streets before Christmas, as I recall. And Dallas aired for the first time on US TV, setting the trend for primetime soap operas. But what was the year? And Exile, well, they wanted to do this.

0: 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But can you guess the year?
1: Can you guess the year in which Charlie Chaplin's remains, his whole coffin, disappeared somewhere in Switzerland, reappeared a few weeks later, still in Switzerland, in Geneva? And it was the year that Bob Marley brought together two opposing politicians on a stage in Jamaica and, knocked their heads together a little bit. And he released this one.

as I listened to that one. Not like they were at Wembley that year, when there were 3 goals in the last 5 minutes of the FA Cup final and the last move of the game, just about. Liam Brady plays the ball out to the left, where it's delivered pinpoint onto the boot of Alan Sunderland, who sliding in scores the winner for the Gooners. Oh, disaster. I was in the Union Bar in the Newcastle on Tyne Polytechnic at the time. Distraught. It's also the year of chain-smoking manager Cesar Minotti, and his players, well, the household names were Luque Kempes and, of course, Osvaldo Ardiles in the Summer World Cup. Justin Hayward, War of the Worlds.

first player to score a century and take 8 wickets in a test match. In film, it was the year of The Deer Hunter, Halloween, and Superman. And one more that we shan't mention yet, and that Barry Manilow told this famous story.

Lucius won the Grand National. Shirley Heights won the Derby. What was the year? It was the year of two Pope John Pauls. One for 33 days and the other one went on for 27 years.

0: Haiti flag was first raised in this year. And, of course, the big film of the year in 1978 was Grease.
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this, the phenomenon of 1978 was indeed Grease, starring, of course, John Travolta and Olivia Newton-John. 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Thanks for listening. That's your lot.

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0: some roadworks in Whitney High Street. The through road in New Yat is closed. Monaghan Way in Carterton is closed, as is the A40 junction to Westwell. That's closed. Tad Martin Heath Road in Rollright is closed. And Woodstock Road, Begbrook, has roadworks.
1: 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Call the travel line on 01993 555 999. 01993 555 999. And let's keep Oxfordshire and the Cotswolds moving. Always a good time. When you're listening to

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0: Woodstock Road, Begbrook has got some roadworks. Tad Martin Heath Road in Rollright is closed. The A40 junction at Westwell is closed. Monaghan Way, Carterton is closed. The Through Road in Newyat is closed. And there are roadworks on Whitney High Street.
1: 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And let's keep Oxfordshire and the Cotswolds moving. 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

0: There's some roadworks in Whitney High Street. The through road in New Yat is closed. Monaghan Way in Carterton is closed, as is the A40 junction to Westwell. That's closed. Tad Martin Heath Road in Rollright is closed. And Woodstock Road, Begbrook, has roadworks.
1: 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And let's keep Oxfordshire and the Cotswolds moving. Always a good time when you're listening to

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0: Woodstock Road, Begbrook has got some roadworks. Tad Martin Heath Road in Rollright is closed. The A40 junction at Westwell is closed. Monaghan Way, Carterton is closed. The Through Road in Newyat is closed. And there are roadworks on Whitney High Street.
1: 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And let's keep Oxfordshire and the Cotswolds moving. Always a good time when you're listening to

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0: There's some roadworks in Whitney High Street. The through road in New Yat is closed. Monaghan Way in Carterton is closed, as is the A40 junction to Westwell. That's closed. Tad Martin Heath Road in Rollright is closed. And Woodstock Road, Begbrook, has roadworks.
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0: A local event happening near you? 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

0: Woodstock Road, Begbrook has got some roadworks. Tad Martin Heath Road in Rollright is closed. The A40 junction at Westwell is closed. Monaghan Way, Carterton is closed. The Through Road in Newyat is closed. And there are roadworks on Whitney High Street.
1: 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And let's keep Oxfordshire and the Cotswolds moving.

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Hasta luego,

0: Cassington Road, Yarnton, has temporary traffic lights. A section of a 415 from Whitney Roundabout to Stand Lake is closed. Station Road, Bryce Norton, has roadworks. The top of Dry Lane Crawley is closed. Blackbottom Road, Carterton, has roadworks. Claypit Lane, Uffington, is closed. Watchfield Road, Watchfield, is closed until May. And over in Charbury, Dyers Hill, has roadworks. Don't forget, if you see a traffic problem, give the Jam Line a call.
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